thinkers of the West. While they argue, and while they fail to support a man like Bishop Tutu and his request for economic sanctions against South Africa, am I bugging you? I don't mean to bug you.

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They say, hey man, we're glad to see you back. We got a new dance they call bacon fat. It goes. Help yourself, youngin'. Then you go.

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1: Now then I went down to see my local DJ. 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

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Oh, have mercy. 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

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I just don't have no time for this madness, bullshit, crazy old youngster running around causing me all kinds of problems. Well, you know I got a replacement hip. I'm in full recovery now. Doctor says I'm fit as a fiddle.

Listen, said the elephant. If we want the world we know to stay alive, then man and beast, we must work together

Life is like an ocean voyage, and our bodies are the ships. And without a moral compass, we would all be cast adrift. So to keep us on our bearings, the Lord gave us a gift. And like most gifts you get, it was a book.

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Every trip of the tree, you'd find me the grind of playing to you this way. 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

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Well, what you don't know doesn't hurt you.

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If I could be for only an hour, if I could be for an hour every day, if I could be for just one little hour, a cute, cute in a stupid ass way. And if I joined the social world, became procurer of young girls, then I would have my own.

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If I could be for only an hour, if I could be for an hour every day, if I could be for just one little hour, a cute, cute in a stupid ass way. 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

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He said, that's where we're gonna go. You need a change of pace. When we hit the strip with all the wedding chapels and the neon signs, he said, I left my wallet in El Segundo and proceeded to take

his little milky fingers through the outer pages, called up escort services and ordered some.